inevitable fate eventually. 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Oh my, my, oh my, my love, I take one look at you, you're taking me out.

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0: You guessed it, folks. And now the end is near. If you know the words, sing up. If you don't.

All those negatives turned me into a perfectionist. I wasn't sentimental with no sentiment. Every day running around the streets, we was leveling. We just running up. These young niggas coming up. Plus, we're entities to get this money up.

points lost, the hugs with friends and people that we loved, all these things that we took for granted.